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0: 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That's

0: in August for the past 15 years. Oh my gosh. It's aimed to promote love and unity in the Detroit community. It was recognized by the City Council in 2018, and it brings together vendors, performers, and community members at the Woodbridge Pub to celebrate the city's accomplishments and foster a sense of togetherness. And what do you think Hug Day is about? Literally giving out hugs. It's so simple as that. According to Nicole Freeman, who is also known as Sky Covington, says the idea came to her at a time when the city was struggling. She said, quote, "The Detroit did not look like it looks now. We were grieving for our city, and we said Detroit just needs a hug. And then after that, we're like, hug Detroit." While a hug may seem very simple, it's an ordinary, everyday thing. It makes a big difference to those who need it. Because honestly, sometimes you really just need a hug to get through the day. And that's essentially what Hug Day Detroit is all about. Spreading kindness and giving hugs to people who really, really need it. I don't know about you, but in this world and the lack of hug economy, I need all the hugs that I can get. So the fact that Hug Day is a thing and I missed it makes me very, very sad. But shout out to everyone who makes Hug Day Detroit a thing, because this is exactly the reason why I created What Good Detroit. Talking about good things and small little implements and innovations that happen throughout the city. It's all about just spreading kindness and just spreading love. And I love that, okay? So that's What's Good Detroit here on The Morning Rollout with Leisha B. and Clay.
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Facebook Voices. It's the all-new morning rollout with Leisha B and Clay. Good morning, 7:43 a.m. But we need to talk because this weekend was kind of crazy for your girl. And I just want to make sure that I'm not the only one being scammed, okay? But let me tell you a little story. It's story time, friends. Yes, let's get into it. So, let me see. Was this Friday or Saturday? Can't tell you what.

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0: How about vacation?
1: Yep, everywhere. Throwback. You know what I'm saying?
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0: Now here we go, even more closures coming down at the end of the month. Got more coming up next. It's Bounce.
1: Yeah. Give it to me now. Give it to me now. 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

0: 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So there's that. 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

Kazam, but what I do remember is it wasn't that great. 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He's like, the movie is

0: 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It's 105.1 The Bounce.
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Ooh, I see that Bonnaroo Music Festival is going on a hiatus next year. Why? Because they keep having these storms, which is pretty much shutting down the joint. Yeah, I went 1 year. It was a whole muddy mess. So maybe they will figure it out. It's 105.1 The Bounce.

0: Nowadays, everybody wanna talk like they got something to say, but nothing comes out when they move their lips, just a bunch of gibberish. Exactly, they forgot about Dre.
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0: B, Ricky Burns Show on your radio, man, on a Monday. What's up? Today was the first day back to school in the Burns household. How's it? How was it for you?
1: Good.
0: Good. Felt kind of good making them go to bed early. Then I'm sorry. I got a little kick out of it. Thought it was funny. Goes around, comes around. I was the same way when I was a kid. I hated going to bed, hated going to school, all that stuff. But whatever. We're going to make it a good week. First full week of school. Well, my girl daughter had a half a day. Okay. Still call it the first full week of school, man. The tickets for this week on the Ricky Burns Show, I really like Young Thug, New Generation Tour. Nav is on that too. He's going to be opening that show. It's going to be at the Michigan Lottery Amphitheater September 8th. Got those tickets all week right here on the Ricky Burns Show. Let's do a couple today. Why not? Got the keyword for you very, very soon. DJ Jinx, he's coming in. He got a whole bunch of kids. He's coming in for that drive at 5 for the first day of school, man. And he's going to do something very, very special. We haven't discussed it yet, but I know he will. So let's get to that, man. Ricky Burns Show in here on your Monday. Thank you for listening.
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